But since we got a bag, she been tryna fuck with her. She stuck up on the game like a sticker. She wants a Mr. Fame, we just tryna get richer. She said like, ooh, what's up, let me kick it with you. Look, I'm with the gang, we will bring it with you. And I ain't tryna know your name, I ain't tryna kiss you. Look, and after this

party. For the first time, one night only, in Via Monte Napoleone, here with us, tonight only, all the best from the fashion world.